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0: From the CJ Radio Weather Center, here is the forecast for the Heartland. Tonight, clearing early this evening, wind southwest 30 kilometers per hour, gusting to 50, low plus 5. Wednesday, a mix of sun and cloud. Wind west 20 kilometers per hour, increasing to 40, gusting to 60 early in the afternoon, high 13. UV index 3 or moderate. Wednesday night, clear. Wind west 40 kilometers per hour, gusting to 60, low plus 1. Thursday, sunny. High 14, Thursday night, clear. Low, minus 1. Friday, sunny. High 17. Friday night, cloudy. Low, plus 5. Saturday, a mix of sun and cloud. High 18. Saturday night, clear. Low, minus 1.
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3: Hey everyone, welcome to the CJ Local Talent Hour. I'm your host, Ray McGregor, and I'm back for another season. This would be season 3, by the way, of bringing you great local talent. So I'm just going to be quiet and play some music, which is usually the best thing for me to do. And coming up right off the start, we have some Brent Johnston for you.

And that, of course, was Barbara Minish with Skippin' Town. Just before that, we had Kinda Country with Fox on the Run. And in at number two, we had Marianne Hume with Lucky Me. And to start us off, we had Brent Johnson with A Railroad Man. All right, I'm going to continue on here. We're going to get your toes dancing and tapping with a little bit of old-time fiddling music.

Well, if that doesn't get your toes tapping, nothing will. I'm just going to start from the top there. We had Desmond Legacy with Big John McNeil in at number one. Number two there, we had Ashley Bass with Battle in the New Orleans. Number three was Brittany Moore with Maple Sugar. And to end it off with a waltz, we had Midnight Mist with Black Velvet Waltz. All right, that's almost the first half hour already, so I better be quiet and play another tune. It's fun to be back doing this. It's our third season of the new Local Talent Hour, or Local Talent Hour 2.0, whatever you want to call it. Anyways, I'm just going to be quiet and play some more music.

Hello, folks. You're listening to Woody Haller and his orchestra. Say, are you repressed, depressed, and generally unimpressed with day-to-day living? Does it seem like there's too much taken and not enough given? Is your pasture green, but the cattle's already driven? Well, just sit back and give old Woody Haller a listen.

0: All right, that was RJ and the Boys with Girl and No-No. And in before that, we had Woody Holler and his orchestra with Give Me a Pony in the Open Prairie. Anyways, I better take a break here. It's already the end of the first half hour. Time flies when you're having fun. So we're going to take a break, let Bill pay some bills and all that fun radio station stuff, and we'll be right back with the second half of the CJ Local Talent Hour.
1: From the CJ Radio Weather Center, here is the forecast for the Heartland. Tonight, clearing early this evening, wind southwest 30 kilometers per hour, gusting to 50, low plus 5. Wednesday, a mix of sun and cloud. Wind west 20 kilometers per hour, increasing to 40, gusting to 60 early in the afternoon, high 13. UV index 3 or moderate. Wednesday night, clear. Wind west 40 kilometers per hour, gusting to 60, low plus 1. Thursday, sunny. High 14, Thursday night, clear. Low, minus 1. Friday, sunny. High 17. Friday night, cloudy. Low, plus 5. Saturday, a mix of sun and cloud. High 18. Saturday night, clear. Low, minus 1.
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0: Hey, everyone. Welcome back to the second half of the CJ 104 Local Talent Hour. All right, here's some Ryan Cowan.

That was Miss Molly by Woody Holler and his orchestra. And in the middle there, we had You Can't Keep a Good Man Down by Riley Noble. And to start us off, we had Ryan Cowan and Amen. All right, and we're going to keep rolling with some more local talent here. And up next is RJ and the Boys.

All right, that was Casey Barker with Big John McNeil. And right before that, we had Ashley Bass with Flop-Eared Mule. And before that, we had Desmond Legacy and Countdown Reel. And to start that off, we had RJ and the Boys and Smile. Okay, I'm going to carry on. I think we've got time for about two more tunes here, so I'm going to try and sneak them in. So I best quit flapping my jaw and play some tunes.

0: Guess I Lied. That's only one song I can sneak in here. That was Stephen Ames and Another Broken Heart. Anyways, we'll be back next week with more of the CJ Local Talent Hour. We'll see you then.
1: From the CJ Radio Weather Center, here is the forecast for the Heartland. Tonight, clearing early this evening, wind southwest 30 kilometers per hour, gusting to 50, low plus 5. Wednesday, a mix of sun and cloud. Wind west 20 kilometers per hour, increasing to 40, gusting to 60 early in the afternoon, high 13. UV index 3 or moderate. Wednesday night, clear. Wind west 40 kilometers per hour, gusting to 60, low plus 1. Thursday, sunny. High 14, Thursday night, clear. Low, minus 1. Friday, sunny. High 17. Friday night, cloudy. Low, plus 5. Saturday, a mix of sun and cloud. High 18. Saturday night, clear. Low, minus 1.
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0: From the CJ Radio Weather Center, here is the forecast for the Heartland. Tonight, clearing early this evening, wind southwest 30 kilometers per hour, gusting to 50, low plus 5. Wednesday, a mix of sun and cloud. Wind west 20 kilometers per hour, increasing to 40, gusting to 60 early in the afternoon, high 13. UV index 3 or moderate. Wednesday night, clear. Wind west 40 kilometers per hour, gusting to 60, low plus 1. Thursday, sunny. High 14, Thursday night, clear. Low, minus 1. Friday, sunny. High 17. Friday night, cloudy. Low, plus 5. Saturday, a mix of sun and cloud. High 18. Saturday night, clear. Low, minus 1.
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0: What's happening? 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

0: From the CJ Radio Weather Center, here is the forecast for the Heartland. Tonight, clearing early this evening, wind southwest 30 kilometers per hour, gusting to 50, low plus 5. Wednesday, a mix of sun and cloud. Wind west 20 kilometers per hour, increasing to 40, gusting to 60 early in the afternoon, high 13. UV index 3 or moderate. Wednesday night, clear. Wind west 40 kilometers per hour, gusting to 60, low plus 1. Thursday, sunny. High 14, Thursday night, clear. Low, minus 1. Friday, sunny. High 17. Friday night, cloudy. Low, plus 5. Saturday, a mix of sun and cloud. High 18. Saturday night, clear. Low, minus 1.
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0: From the CJ Radio Weather Center, here is the forecast for the Heartland. Tonight, clearing early this evening, wind southwest 30 kilometers per hour, gusting to 50, low plus 5. Wednesday, a mix of sun and cloud. Wind west 20 kilometers per hour, increasing to 40, gusting to 60 early in the afternoon, high 13. UV index 3 or moderate. Wednesday night clear, wind west 40 kilometers per hour, gusting to 60, low plus 1. Thursday sunny, high 14, Thursday night clear, low minus 1. Friday sunny, high 17, Friday night cloudy, low plus 5. Saturday a mix of sun and cloud, high 18, Saturday night clear, low minus 1.
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0: From the CJ Radio Weather Center, here is the forecast for the Heartland. Tonight, clearing early this evening, wind southwest 30 kilometers per hour, gusting to 50, low plus 5. Wednesday, a mix of sun and cloud. Wind west 20 kilometers per hour, increasing to 40, gusting to 60 early in the afternoon, high 13. UV index 3 or moderate. Wednesday night clear, wind west 40 kilometers per hour, gusting to 60, low plus 1. Thursday sunny, high 14, Thursday night clear, low minus 1. Friday sunny, high 17, Friday night cloudy, low plus 5. Saturday a mix of sun and cloud, high 18, Saturday night clear, low minus 1.
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0: From the CJ Radio Weather Center, here is the forecast for the Heartland. Tonight, clearing early this evening, wind southwest 30 kilometers per hour, gusting to 50, low plus 5. Wednesday, a mix of sun and cloud. Wind west 20 kilometers per hour, increasing to 40, gusting to 60 early in the afternoon, high 13. UV index 3 or moderate. Wednesday night, clear. Wind west 40 kilometers per hour, gusting to 60, low plus 1. Thursday, sunny. High 14, Thursday night, clear. Low, minus 1. Friday, sunny. High 17. Friday night, cloudy. Low, plus 5. Saturday, a mix of sun and cloud. High 18. Saturday night, clear. Low, minus 1.
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0: From the CJ Radio Weather Center, here is the forecast for the Heartland. Tonight, clearing early this evening, wind southwest 30 kilometers per hour, gusting to 50, low plus 5. Wednesday, a mix of sun and cloud. Wind west 20 kilometers per hour, increasing to 40, gusting to 60 early in the afternoon, high 13. UV index 3 or moderate. Wednesday night, clear. Wind west 40 kilometers per hour, gusting to 60, low plus 1. Thursday, sunny. High 14, Thursday night, clear. Low, minus 1. Friday, sunny. High 17. Friday night, cloudy. Low, plus 5. Saturday, a mix of sun and cloud. High 18. Saturday night, clear. Low, minus 1.
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0: From the CJ Radio Weather Center, here is the forecast for the Heartland. Tonight, clearing early this evening, wind southwest 30 kilometers per hour, gusting to 50, low plus 5. Wednesday, a mix of sun and cloud. Wind west 20 kilometers per hour, increasing to 40, gusting to 60 early in the afternoon, high 13. UV index 3 or moderate. Wednesday night clear. Wind west 40 kilometers per hour, gusting to 60, low plus 1. Thursday sunny. High 14, Thursday night clear. Low minus 1. Friday sunny. High 17. Friday night cloudy. Low plus 5. Saturday a mix of sun and cloud. High 18. Saturday night clear. Low minus 1.
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0: From the CJ Radio Weather Center, here is the forecast for the Heartland. Tonight, clearing early this evening, wind southwest 30 kilometers, low plus 5. Wednesday, a mix of sun and cloud. Wind west 20 kilometers per hour, increasing to 40, gusting to 60 early in the afternoon, high 13. UV index 3 or moderate. Wednesday night clear. Wind west 40 kilometers per hour, gusting to 60, low plus 1. Thursday sunny. High 14. Thursday night clear. Low minus 1. Friday sunny. High 17. Friday night cloudy. Low plus 5. Saturday a mix of sun and cloud. High 18. Saturday night clear. Low minus 1.
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0: From the CJ Radio Weather Center, here is the forecast for the Heartland. Tonight, clearing early this evening, wind southwest 30 kilometers per hour. Wednesday, a mix of sun and cloud. Wind west 20 kilometers per hour, increasing to 40, gusting to 60 early in the afternoon, high 13. UV index 3 or moderate. Wednesday night, clear. Wind west 40 kilometers per hour. Thursday, sunny. High 14. Thursday night, clear. Low, minus 1. Friday, sunny. High 17. Friday night, cloudy. Low, plus 5. Saturday night, clear. Low, minus 1.
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0: From the CJ Radio Weather Center, here is the forecast for the Heartland. Tonight, clearing early this evening, wind southwest 30 kilometers per hour, gusting to 50, low plus 5. Wednesday, a mix of sun and cloud. Wind west 20 kilometers per hour, increasing to 40, gusting to 60 early in the afternoon, high 13. UV index 3 or moderate. Wednesday night, clear. Wind west 40 kilometers per hour, gusting to 60, low plus 1. Thursday, sunny. High 14, Thursday night, clear. Low, minus 1. Friday, sunny. High 17. Friday night, cloudy. Low, plus 5. Saturday, a mix of sun and cloud. High 18. Saturday night, clear. Low, minus 1.
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0: From the CJ Radio Weather Center, here is the forecast for the Heartland. Tonight, clearing early this evening, wind southwest 30 kilometers per hour, gusting to 50, low plus 5. Wednesday, a mix of sun and cloud. Wind west 20 kilometers per hour, increasing to 40, gusting to 60 early in the afternoon, high 13. UV index 3 or moderate. Wednesday night clear, wind west 40 kilometers per hour, gusting to 60, low plus 1. Thursday sunny, high 14, Thursday night clear, low minus 1. Friday sunny, high 17, Friday night cloudy, low plus 5. Saturday a mix of sun and cloud, high 18, Saturday night clear, low minus 1.
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0: From the CJ Radio Weather Center, here is the forecast for the Heartland. Tonight, clearing early this evening, wind southwest 30 kilometers per hour, gusting to 50, low plus 5. Wednesday, a mix of sun and cloud. Wind west 20 kilometers per hour, increasing to 40, gusting to 60 early in the afternoon, high 13. UV index 3 or moderate. Wednesday night clear, wind west 40 kilometers per hour, gusting to 60, low plus 1. Thursday sunny, high 14, Thursday night clear, low minus 1. Friday sunny, high 17, Friday night cloudy, low plus 5. Saturday a mix of sun and cloud, high 18, Saturday night clear, low minus 1.
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0: Recognize any of those?
1: Oh, yeah. So many people in there, and they're so good.
0: You recognize that lick you taught me?
1: That I stole from Jerry Reed.
0: Not going to take credit for that one.
1: No, I won't. I won't. I steal a lot of my material.
0: Yeah. I thought you always said you borrowed it.
1: Well, I do, but because I forget.
0: That's good. If you're going to steal something, forget where you got it.
1: That's right. How's your dog?
0: He's not playing guitar yet.
1: Okay. I know that's right.

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0: From the CJ Radio Weather Center, here is the forecast for the Heartland. Tonight, clearing early this evening, wind southwest 30 kilometers per hour, gusting to 50, low plus 5. Wednesday, a mix of sun and cloud. Wind west 20 kilometers per hour, increasing to 40, gusting to 60 early in the afternoon, high 13. UV index 3 or moderate. Wednesday night, clear. Wind west 40 kilometers per hour, gusting to 60, low plus 1. Thursday, sunny. High 14, Thursday night, clear. Low, minus 1. Friday, sunny. High 17. Friday night, cloudy. Low, plus 5. Saturday, a mix of sun and cloud. High 18. Saturday night, clear. Low, minus 1.
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0: From the CJ Radio Weather Center, here is the forecast for the Heartland. Tonight, clearing early this evening, wind southwest 30 kilometers per hour, gusting to 50, low plus 5. Wednesday, a mix of sun and cloud. Wind west 20 kilometers per hour, increasing to 40, gusting to 60 early in the afternoon, high 13. UV index 3 or moderate. Wednesday night clear, wind west 40 kilometers per hour, gusting to 60, low plus 1. Thursday sunny, high 14, Thursday night clear, low minus 1. Friday sunny, high 17, Friday night cloudy, low plus 5. Saturday a mix of sun and cloud, high 18, Saturday night clear, low minus 1.
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0: From the CJ Radio Weather Center, here is the forecast for the Heartland. Tonight, clearing early this evening, wind southwest 30 kilometers per hour, gusting to 50, low plus 5. Wednesday, a mix of sun and cloud. Wind west 20 kilometers per hour, increasing to 40, gusting to 60 early in the afternoon, high 13. UV index 3 or moderate. Wednesday night, clear. Wind west 40 kilometers per hour, gusting to 60, low plus 1. Thursday, sunny. High 14, Thursday night, clear. Low, minus 1. Friday, sunny. High 17. Friday night, cloudy. Low, plus 5. Saturday, a mix of sun and cloud. High 18. Saturday night, clear. Low, minus 1.
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A cast iron skillet swinging lid flipper. Now he's a double wide on the county line, sipping on a six pack of Lone Star Light. She did him dirty, took him

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0: From the CJ Radio Weather Center, here is the forecast for the Heartland. Today, mainly cloudy. 30% chance of showers early this morning. Clearing this afternoon, wind becoming west, 30 kilometers per hour, gusting to 50 near noon, high 13. UV index 3 or moderate. Tonight, clear. Wind west, 20 kilometers per hour, low plus 1. Thursday, sunny. Wind northwest, 30 kilometers per hour, high 12. UV index 3 or moderate. Thursday night, clear, low minus 2. Friday, increasing cloudiness, high 17. Friday night, cloudy with 60% chance of showers, low plus 5. Saturday, sunny, high 18. Saturday night, clear, low 0.
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From the CJ Radio Weather Center, here is the forecast for the Heartland. Today, mainly cloudy. 30% chance of showers early this morning. Clearing this afternoon, wind becoming west, 30 kilometers per hour, gusting to 50 near noon, high 13. UV index 3 or moderate, tonight clear. Wind west 20 kilometers per hour, low plus 1. Thursday, sunny. Wind northwest 30 kilometers per hour, high 12. UV index 3 or moderate. Thursday night clear, low minus 2. Friday, increasing cloudiness, high 17. Friday night, cloudy with 60% chance of showers, low plus 5. Saturday, sunny, high 18. Saturday night, clear, low 0.

0: From the CJ Radio Weather Center, here is the forecast for the Heartland. Today, mainly cloudy. 30% chance of showers early this morning. Clearing this afternoon, wind becoming west, 30 kilometers per hour, gusting to 50 near noon, high 13. UV index 3 or moderate. Tonight, clear. Wind west, 20 kilometers per hour, low plus 1. Thursday, sunny. Wind northwest, 30 kilometers per hour, high 12. UV index 3 or moderate. Thursday night, clear, low minus 2. Friday, increasing cloudiness, high 17. Friday night, cloudy with 60% chance of showers, low plus 5. Saturday, sunny, high 18. Saturday night, clear, low 0.
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0: From the CJ Radio Weather Center, here is the forecast for the Heartland. Today, mainly cloudy. 30% chance of showers early this morning. Clearing this afternoon, wind becoming west, 30 kilometers per hour, gusting to 50 near noon, high 13. UV index 3 or moderate, tonight clear. Wind west 20 kilometers per hour, low plus 1. Thursday, sunny. Wind northwest 30 kilometers per hour, high 12. UV index 3 or moderate. Thursday night clear, low minus 2. Friday, increasing cloudiness, high 17. Friday night, cloudy with 60% chance of showers, low plus 5. Saturday, sunny, high 18. Saturday night, clear, low 0.
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0: From the CJ Radio Weather Center, here is the forecast for the Heartland. Today, mainly cloudy. 30% chance of showers early this morning. Clearing this afternoon, wind becoming west, 30 kilometers per hour, gusting to 50 near noon, high 13. UV index 3 or moderate. Tonight, clear. Wind west, 20 kilometers per hour, low plus 1. Thursday, sunny. Wind northwest, 30 kilometers per hour, high 12. UV index 3 or moderate. Thursday night, clear, low minus 2. Friday, increasing cloudiness, high 17. Friday night, cloudy with 60% chance of showers, low plus 5. Saturday, sunny, high 18. Saturday night, clear, low 0.
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From the CJ Radio Weather Center, here is the forecast for the Heartland. Today, mainly cloudy. 30% chance of showers early this morning. Clearing this afternoon, wind becoming west, 30 kilometers per hour, gusting to 50 near noon, high 13. UV index 3 or moderate. Tonight, clear. Wind west, 20 kilometers per hour, low plus 1. Thursday, sunny. Wind northwest, 30 kilometers per hour, high 12. UV index 3 or moderate. Thursday night, clear, low minus 2. Friday, increasing cloudiness, high 17. Friday night, cloudy with 60% chance of showers, low plus 5. Saturday, sunny, high 18. Saturday night, clear, low 0.

0: From the CJ Radio Weather Center, here is the forecast for the Heartland. Today, mainly cloudy. 30% chance of showers early this morning. Clearing this afternoon, wind becoming west, 30 kilometers per hour, gusting to 50 near noon, high 13. UV index 3 or moderate. Tonight, clear. Wind west, 20 kilometers per hour, low plus 1. Thursday, sunny. Wind northwest, 30 kilometers per hour, high 12. UV index 3 or moderate. Thursday night, clear, low minus 2. Friday, increasing cloudiness, high 17. Friday night, cloudy with 60% chance of showers, low plus 5. Saturday, sunny, high 18. Saturday night, clear, low 0.
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0: From the CJ Radio Weather Center, here is the forecast for the Heartland. Today, mainly cloudy. 30% chance of showers early this morning. Clearing this afternoon, wind becoming west, 30 kilometers per hour, gusting to 50 near noon, high 13. UV index 3 or moderate. Tonight, clear. Wind west, 20 kilometers per hour, low plus 1. Thursday, sunny. Wind northwest, 30 kilometers per hour, high 12. UV index 3 or moderate. Thursday night, clear, low minus 2. Friday, increasing cloudiness, high 17. Friday night, cloudy with 60% chance of showers, low plus 5. Saturday, sunny, high 18. Saturday night, clear, low 0.
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0: From the CJ Radio Weather Center, here is the forecast for the Heartland. Today, mainly cloudy. 30% chance of showers early this morning. Clearing this afternoon, wind becoming west, 30 kilometers per hour, gusting to 50 near noon, high 13. UV index 3 or moderate. Tonight, clear. Wind west, 20 kilometers per hour, low plus 1. Thursday, sunny. Wind northwest, 30 kilometers per hour, high 12. UV index 3 or moderate. Thursday night, clear, low, minus 2. Friday, increasing cloudiness, high 17. Friday night, cloudy with 60% chance of showers, low plus 5. Saturday, sunny, high 18. Saturday night, clear, low 0.
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You may find it hurts to be in love, especially when you and the one you love already belong to somebody else. You're tied to her, and I'm tied to him, and we don't want to hurt either one of them. That's how it is.

From the CJ Radio Weather Center, here is the forecast for the Heartland. Today, mainly cloudy. 30% chance of showers early this morning. Clearing this afternoon, wind becoming west, 30 kilometers per hour, gusting to 50 near noon, high 13. UV index 3 or moderate, tonight clear. Wind west 20 kilometers per hour, low plus 1. Thursday, sunny. Wind northwest 30 kilometers per hour, high 12. UV index 3 or moderate. Thursday night clear, low minus 2. Friday increasing cloudiness, high 17. Friday night cloudy with 60% chance of showers, low plus 5. Saturday sunny, high 18. Saturday night clear, low 0.

dog. It'll sit right here on this land. And you could leave town a rich man. And he said, boys, whatever you're offering, it won't be enough.

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0: From the CJ Radio Weather Center, here is the forecast for the Heartland. Today, mainly cloudy. 30% chance of showers early this morning. Clearing this afternoon, wind becoming west, 30 kilometers per hour, gusting to 50 near noon, high 13. UV index 3 or moderate, tonight clear. Wind west 20 kilometers per hour, low plus 1. Thursday, sunny. Wind northwest 30 kilometers per hour, high 12. UV index 3 or moderate. Thursday night clear, low minus 2. Friday, increasing cloudiness, high 17. Friday night, cloudy with 60% chance of showers, low plus 5. Saturday, sunny, high 18. Saturday night, clear, low 0.
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0: From the CJ Radio Weather Center, here is the forecast for the Heartland. Today, mainly cloudy. 30% chance of showers early this morning. Clearing this afternoon, wind becoming west, 30 kilometers per hour, gusting to 50 near noon, high 13. UV index 3 or moderate. Tonight, clear. Wind west, 20 kilometers per hour, low plus 1. Thursday, sunny. Wind northwest, 30 kilometers per hour, high 12. UV index 3 or moderate. Thursday night, clear, low, minus 2. Friday, increasing cloudiness, high 17. Friday night, cloudy with 60% chance of showers, low plus 5. Saturday, sunny, high 18. Saturday night, clear, low 0.
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0: From the CJ Radio Weather Center, here's the forecast for the Heartland. Today, mainly cloudy with 30% chance of showers. Clearing this afternoon, wind becoming west, 30 kilometers per hour, gusting to 50 near noon, high 13. UV index 3 or moderate, tonight clear. Wind west, 20 kilometers per hour, low plus 1. Thursday, sunny. Wind northwest, 30 kilometers per hour. High 12, UV index 3 or moderate. Thursday night, clear. Low minus 2. Friday, increasing cloudiness. High 17. Friday night, cloudy with 60% chance of showers. Low plus 5. Saturday, sunny. High 18. Saturday night, clear. Low 0.
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0: From the CJ Radio Weather Center, here's the forecast for the Heartland. Today, mainly cloudy with 30% chance of showers. Clearing this afternoon, wind becoming west, 30 kilometers per hour, gusting to 50 near noon, high 13. UV index 3 or moderate, tonight clear. Wind west, 20 kilometers per hour, low plus 1. Thursday, sunny. Wind northwest, 30 kilometers per hour. High 12, UV index 3 or moderate. Thursday night, clear. Low minus 2, Friday, increasing cloudiness. High 17, Friday night, cloudy with 60% chance of showers. Low plus 5, Saturday sunny. High 18, Saturday night, clear. Low 0.
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2: My pappy said, son, you're going to drive me to drinking if you don't stop driving that hot rod Lincoln. Have you heard the story of the hot rod race when the Fords and the Lincolns were setting the pace? That story is true, I'm here to say, because I was driving that Model A. Got a Lincoln motor and it's really souped up, and that Model 8 body makes it look like a pup. It's got 8 cylinders and use them all. Got overdrive, just won't stall. With 4 bow carbs and a dual exhaust and 411 gears, you can really get lost. Got safety tubes, but I ain't scared. The brakes are good, the tires fast. Pulled out of San Pedro late one night. The moon and the stars were shining bright. We was driving up old Grapevine Hill, passing cars like they were standing.

I wound it up to 110. My speedometer said that I'd hit top, and my foot was glued like lead to the floor. That's all there is, there ain't no more. Now the boys all thought that I'd lost my sense, and them telephone poles looked like a picket fence. They said, slow down, I see spots. The lines on the road just look like dots. We took a corner, side swiped the truck, and I crossed my

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0: From the CJ Radio Weather Center, here is the forecast for the Heartland. Today, mainly cloudy with 30% chance of showers early this afternoon. Clearing this afternoon, wind west, 30 kilometers per hour, gusting to 50. High 13, UV index 3 or moderate. Tonight, clear. Wind west, 20 kilometers per hour. Low plus 1. Thursday, sunny. Wind northwest, 30 kilometers per hour. High 12, UV index 3 or moderate. Thursday night, clear. Low minus 2. Friday, increasing cloudiness. High 17. Friday night, cloudy with 60% chance of showers. Low plus 5. Saturday, sunny. High 18. Saturday night, clear. Low 0.
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0: from the CJ Radio Weather Center, here is the forecast for the Heartland. Today, mainly cloudy with 30% chance of showers early this afternoon. Clearing this afternoon, wind west, 30 kilometers per hour, gusting to 50. High 13, UV index 3 or moderate. Tonight, clear. Wind west, 20 kilometers per hour. Low plus 1. Thursday, sunny. Wind northwest, 30 kilometers per hour. High 12, UV index 3 or moderate. Thursday night, clear, low, minus 2. Friday, increasing cloudiness, high 17. Friday night, cloudy with 60% chance of showers, low, plus 5. Saturday, sunny, high 18. Saturday night, clear, low 0.
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1: from the CJ Radio Weather Center. Here is the forecast for the Heartland. Today, mainly cloudy with 30% chance of showers early this afternoon. Clearing this afternoon, wind west, 30 kilometers per hour, gusting to 50. High 13, UV index 3 or moderate. Tonight, clear, wind west, 20 kilometers per hour, low plus 1. Thursday, sunny, wind northwest, 30 kilometers per hour. High 12, UV index 3 or moderate. Thursday night, clear, low, minus 2. Friday, increasing cloudiness, high 17. Friday night, cloudy with 60% chance of showers, low, plus 5. Saturday, sunny, high 18. Saturday night, clear, low 0.
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0: From the CJ Radio Weather Center, here is the forecast for the Heartland. Today, mainly cloudy with 30% chance of showers early this afternoon. Clearing this afternoon, wind west, 30 kilometers per hour, gusting to 50. High 13, UV index 3 or moderate. Tonight, clear. Wind west, 20 kilometers per hour. Low plus 1. Thursday, sunny. Wind northwest, 30 kilometers per hour. High 12, UV index 3 or moderate. Thursday night, clear, low, minus 2. Friday, increasing cloudiness, high 17. Friday night, cloudy with 60% chance of showers, low, plus 5. Saturday, sunny, high 18. Saturday night, clear, low 0.
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0: From the CJ Radio Weather Center, here is the forecast for the Heartland. Today, mainly cloudy with 30% chance of showers early this afternoon. Clearing this afternoon, wind west, 30 kilometers per hour, gusting to 50. High 13, UV index 3 or moderate. Tonight, clear. Wind west, 20 kilometers per hour. Low plus 1. Thursday, sunny. Wind northwest, 30 kilometers per hour. High 12, UV index 3 or moderate. Thursday night, clear, low, minus 2. Friday, increasing cloudiness, high 17. Friday night, cloudy with 60% chance of showers, low, plus 5. Saturday, sunny, high 18. Saturday night, clear, low 0.
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From the CJ Radio Weather Center, here is the forecast for the Heartland. Today, mainly cloudy with 30% chance of showers early this afternoon. Clearing this afternoon, wind west, 30 kilometers per hour, gusting to 50. High 13, UV index 3 or moderate. Tonight, clear. Wind west, 20 kilometers per hour. Low plus 1. Thursday, sunny. Wind northwest, 30 kilometers per hour. High 12, UV index 3 or moderate. Thursday night, clear, low, minus 2. Friday, increasing cloudiness, high 17. Friday night, cloudy with 60% chance of showers, low, plus 5. Saturday, sunny, high 18. Saturday night, clear, low 0.

0: From the CJ Radio Weather Center, here is the forecast for the Heartland. Today, mainly cloudy with 30% chance of showers early this afternoon. Clearing this afternoon, wind west, 30 kilometers per hour, gusting to 50. High 13, UV index 3 or moderate. Tonight, clear. Wind west, 20 kilometers per hour. Low plus 1. Thursday, sunny. Wind northwest, 30 kilometers per hour. High 12, UV index 3 or moderate. Thursday night, clear, low, minus 2. Friday, increasing cloudiness, high 17. Friday night, cloudy with 60% chance of showers, low, plus 5. Saturday, sunny, high 18. Saturday night, clear, low 0.
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0: From the CJ Radio Weather Center, here is the forecast for the Heartland. Today, mainly cloudy with 30% chance of showers early this afternoon. Clearing this afternoon, wind west, 30 kilometers per hour, gusting to 50. High 13, UV index 3 or moderate. Tonight, clear. Wind west, 20 kilometers per hour. Low plus 1. Thursday, sunny. Wind northwest, 30 kilometers per hour. High 12, UV index 3 or moderate. Thursday night, clear, low, minus 2. Friday, increasing cloudiness, high 17. Friday night, cloudy with 60% chance of showers, low, plus 5. Saturday, sunny, high 18. Saturday night, clear, low 0.
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0: From the CJ Radio Weather Center, here's the forecast for the Heartland. Tonight, clear, becoming partly cloudy after midnight. Wind west, 40 kilometers per hour, gusting to 60. Low zero with frost in low-lying areas. Thursday, a mix of sun and cloud. Clearing late in the afternoon. Wind northwest, 40 kilometers per hour, gusting to 60. High 10, UV index 3 or moderate. Thursday night, clear. Wind northwest, 20 kilometers per hour, becoming light late in the evening. Low minus 1. Friday, sunny. High 17. Friday night, cloudy. Low plus 5. Saturday, cloudy. High 15. Saturday night, clear. Low minus 1. Sunday, sunny. High 17. Sunday night, clear. Low plus 2.
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0: From the CJ Radio Weather Center, here's the forecast for the Heartland. Tonight, clear, becoming partly cloudy after midnight. Wind west, 40 kilometers per hour, gusting to 60. Low zero with frost in low-lying areas. Thursday, a mix of sun and cloud. Clearing late in the afternoon. Wind northwest, 40 kilometers per hour, gusting to 60. High 10, UV index 3 or moderate. Thursday night, clear. Wind northwest, 20 kilometers per hour, becoming light late in the evening. Low minus 1. Friday, sunny. High 17. Friday night, cloudy. Low plus 5. Saturday, cloudy. High 15. Saturday night, clear. Low minus 1. Sunday, sunny. High 17. Sunday night, clear. Low plus 2.
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0: From the CJ Radio Weather Center, here's the forecast for the Heartland. Tonight, clear, becoming partly cloudy after midnight, wind west, 40 kilometers per hour, gusting to 60, low zero with frost in low-lying areas. Thursday, a mix of sun and cloud, clearing late in the afternoon, wind northwest, 40 kilometers per hour, gusting to 60, high 10, UV index 3 or moderate. Thursday night, clear, wind northwest, 20 kilometers per hour, becoming light late in the evening. Low minus 1, Friday sunny, high 17, Friday night cloudy, low plus 5, Saturday cloudy, high 15, Saturday night clear, low minus 1, Sunday sunny, high 17, Sunday night clear, low plus 2.
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0: From the CJ Radio Weather Center, here's the forecast for the Heartland. Tonight, clear, becoming partly cloudy after midnight. Wind west, 40 kilometers per hour, gusting to 60. Low zero with frost in low-lying areas. Thursday, a mix of sun and cloud. Clearing late in the afternoon. Wind northwest, 40 kilometers per hour, gusting to 60. High 10, UV index 3 or moderate. Thursday night, clear. Wind northwest, 20 kilometers per hour, becoming light late in the evening. Low minus 1, Friday sunny, high 17, Friday night cloudy, low plus 5, Saturday cloudy, high 15, Saturday night clear, low minus 1, Sunday sunny, high 17, Sunday night clear, low plus 2.
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0: From the CJ Radio Weather Center, here's the forecast for the Heartland. Tonight, clear, becoming partly cloudy after midnight. Wind west, 40 kilometers per hour, gusting to 60. Low zero with frost in low-lying areas. Thursday, a mix of sun and cloud. Clearing late in the afternoon. Wind northwest, 40 kilometers per hour, gusting to 60. High 10, UV index 3 or moderate. Thursday night, clear. Wind northwest, 20 kilometers per hour, becoming light late in the evening. Low minus 1, Friday sunny, high 17, Friday night cloudy, low plus 5, Saturday cloudy, high 15, Saturday night clear, low minus 1, Sunday sunny, high 17, Sunday night clear, low plus 2.
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0: and this here's a rubber duck. You got a copy on me, Big Ben? Come on. Yeah, 10-4, Big Ben, for sure, for sure. By golly, it's clean, clear to Flagtown. Come on. Yeah, it's a big 10-4 there, Big Ben. Yeah, we definitely got the front door, good buddy. Mercy sakes alive, looks like we've got us a convoy.
1: Dark of the moon on the 6th of June in a Kenworth pulling logs. Cab over Pete with a reefer on and a Jimmy hauling hogs. We is heading for Bear on I-10 about a mile out of Shaky Town. I says, Pigpen, this here's a rubber duck and I'm about to put the

0: 10, Roger. Them folks is getting intense up here.
1: By the time we got into Tulsa Town, we had 85 trucks in all. But they's a roadblock up on the Cloverleaf, and them bears is wall to wall. Yeah, them smokies as thick as bugs on a bumper. They even had a bear in the air. I says, calling all trucks, this here is the duck. We

0: story, Big Ben. You're still too close. Yeah, them hulk is starting to close up my sinuses. Mercy's sake, you better back off another 10.
1: Well, we rolled up Interstate 44 like a rocket sled on rails. We tore up all of our swindle sheets and left them setting on the scales. By the time we hit that shy town, them bears was getting smart. They'd brought up some reinforcements from the Illinois National Guard. There's armored cars and tanks and jeeps and rigs of every size. Yeah, them chicken coops was full of bears and choppers filled the skies. Well, we shot the line, we went for broke with 1,000 screaming trucks and 11 long-haired friends of Jesus in a chartreuse microbus.
0: Rubber duck to Sodbuster. Come on there, yeah. 10-4, Sodbuster. Listen, you want to put that microbus in behind that suicide jockey? Yeah, he's hauling dynamite and he needs all the help he can get.
1: Well, we laid a strip for the Jersey Shore, prepared to cross the line. I could see the bridge was lined with bears, but I didn't have a doggone dime. I says, Pigpen, this here's a rubber duck. We just ain't going to pay no toll.

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0: From the CJ Radio Weather Center, here's the forecast for the Heartland. Tonight, clear, becoming partly cloudy after midnight. Wind west, 40 kilometers per hour, gusting to 60, low zero with frost in low-lying areas. Thursday, a mix of sun and cloud. Clearing late in the afternoon, wind northwest, 40 kilometers per hour, gusting to 60, high 10, UV index 3 or moderate. Thursday night, clear, wind northwest, 20 kilometers per hour, becoming light late in the evening. Low minus 1, Friday sunny, high 17, Friday night cloudy, low plus 5, Saturday cloudy, high 15, Saturday night clear, low minus 1, Sunday sunny, high 17, Sunday night clear, low plus 2.
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0: From the CJ Radio Weather Center, here's the forecast for the Heartland. Tonight, clear, becoming partly cloudy after midnight. Wind west, 40 kilometers per hour, gusting to 60. Low zero with frost in low-lying areas. Thursday, a mix of sun and cloud. Clearing late in the afternoon. Wind northwest, 40 kilometers per hour, gusting to 60. High 10, UV index 3 or moderate. Thursday night, clear. Wind northwest, 20 kilometers per hour, becoming light late in the evening. Low minus 1, Friday sunny, high 17, Friday night cloudy, low plus 5, Saturday cloudy, high 15, Saturday night clear, low minus 1, Sunday sunny, high 17, Sunday night clear, low plus 2.
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